0: 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Radio Southland is a member of CAMA, the Community Access Media Alliance. 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
1: 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It's 10 o'clock. Are you involved in the arts in Southland? Are you an artist? Is your organisation involved in the arts? 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Talk to Arts Murihiku because they're here to help. 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

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I am your host, Tom Moana. Now, over the last year, we've had about 170 new tracks that have been sent in to the Sounds of Southland and Radio Southland. We're going to work our way through that now. Now, let's kick off with some prog rock. It's from the album Intrinsic, and it's also from Lachlan Hickford. Now, this track came to us last week. It goes available this week. Yes, it is now out there for you to jump online and stream it from all your favourite streaming platforms. Here it is. It's Lachlan Hickford with his track, Sparrows Fall, right here on the Sounds of Southland's Greatest Hits. I am Tom Moana, and this is Radio.

0: Up and down the merry-go-round, people telling me I gotta change the sound. I don't know how, but like, you all on my ground. Why did your face ever frown? If you're too old for this clown, go on, find another house.
1: 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Hit so quick, cause we love double timing. Compress the stress, I guess we like diamonds. Manifest the best.

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1: 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I am your host, Tom Moana, and that was Manzi with one of his tracks, Versatile. That one featured Rook as well. Very cool songs. Hey, Manzi sends us in so much stuff. It's amazing. And it just keeps getting better and better and better. And I really enjoy it. Now, I am on a bunch of Manzi tracks as well. And we're starting to collaborate on another one. So keep an ear out for that when it happens. The next track coming up is another EDM style DJ. He is local. His name's

0: Quinn. This one is Welcome Aboard, and this one features Starmody right here on the Sounds of Southland's Greatest Hits. I'm Tom Moana.
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2: The sounds of Southland's greatest hits. I'm Tom Moana, and that last track was No Way, Keep This Alive. That's a new Southland band coming up through the ranks. Hey, it's great to hear all these new tracks that are rolling through. We're going to start working our way through all the newest tracks of the last 12 months. And it's been great to have all these songs come in one by one, two by two. Some of them came in 12 by 12. So it's been a pretty adventurous year this year for Southland music, and it just keeps happening. So remember, if you've got a track, maybe it's sitting on a USB stick, maybe it's on a CD, it could even be on a cassette tape, then let us know and let us help you get your songs on the radio or on a podcast. And it's great to be able to hear and share what Southlanders create, and it's a beautiful thing. It's time for another track now, and we're back into my favorite band at the moment. This is Airstrike, and if you are interested in reading a book, there is a book called What's the Name of Your Band? It was written by Peter Chilton, and it's about a local Southland band, Airstrike. There's some cool history in there. There's a lot of really cool information about what they did, what they got up to, who they recorded with, where they recorded with, some of the trips and adventures that they had along their journey, how they could have made it famous but never quite got there. The book, again, is called What's the Name of Your Band? And that was written by Peter Chilton. So we're going to have an Airstrike double play. Yes, we're going to hit two songs at once. First track coming up is Airstrike with Goodnight. We're going to follow that one up with Airstrike and UFOs. Right here on the Sounds of Southland's Greatest Hits. I'm your host, Tom Moana, and this is Radio Southland 96.4 FM.

The sounds of Southland's greatest hits right here on Radio Southland's 96.4 FM. That was Fool to Play featuring our local legend Simon Thompson with the track Interstate of Mind. That was a track where some of the parts were actually recorded at the Southland Musicians Club. Yes, it was. Some very cool things going on there. And don't forget, if you want to keep in touch with what local events are going on, check it out on Facebook, Southland Musicians Club. And then there you'll see updates of shows that are coming up, events that are happening. So give that a like as well. A like and a follow, and you'll be able to keep updated with some of the things that are happening here in Southland. It's been a beautiful year of music here in Southland, and we're working our way through all the tracks that we've been sent in over the last year. Next track we've got coming up for you is from a beautiful little young bluff girl who's written and recorded her first song. It is available on all your streaming platforms.

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It's Frankie Grace with her track, We Won't Forget You. This is the Sounds of Southland's greatest hits right here on Radio Southland's 96.4 FM. I'm your host, Tom Moana.

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That was Fair Eliza and the Cosmos with Cosmic Train. I am Tom Moana, and this is the sounds of Southland's greatest hits, and we are at Radio Southland 96.4 FM. We are working our way through all of the tracks that came in over the last year or so. Now, there is about 150 to 170 of the new tracks that have been beautifully crafted, beautifully created by our Southland musician artists and bands. And I'm really enjoying this walk down memory lane of the last year. Now, there are a lot of tracks that came out by particular people that have other artists in them, so don't get stumped. There are also other tracks that sound similar, so don't get stumped. Yes, you have to listen carefully. Here's a track. It's from Pipsy. It's Hey OK, right here on the Sounds of Southland's Greatest Hits on Radio Southland 96.4 FM.

community, because supporting local bands and artists, and I just love doing it. And so we're working our way through some of the tracks that have been sent in this year. The next track coming up for you is from Neil McKelvey. It's called Possible Dream. And this is the sound of Southland, right here on Radio Southland, 96.4 FM.